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It's funny, but I have the feeling that we're dancing as our parents used to do.

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Music John Myers, lyrics Cleo Lane. Genoeg misère, je me sens bien auprès de toi.

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You made me love you.

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Comme prima, tu me donnes tant de joie.